0: One woman is hospitalized after crashing her SUV in the Onalaska area. Troopers say that the driver failed to negotiate the curve, turning onto Towser Road from Highway 508. The State Patrol says that there was not a criminal aspect to the crash. After initially struggling to contain the wildfire for 2 weeks, crews now have the backbone fire near Packwood at 65% containment.
1: How we defined containment is there has to be far enough from the edge of the burned area into the fire that it's cold and has minimal risk of spreading outside the area where the fire footprint is now.
0: That's Backbone Fire Public Informations Officer Chuck Jenkins. This fall is expected to be warmer and slightly drier than average in the Lewis County area, according to NOAA's Climate Prediction Center. Ahead of next year's annexation of 2,500 new residents, the Chehalis Fire Department purchased 3 additional trucks and ambulance, buying them used from agencies in Michigan and Iowa as a way to save the city money. I'm Miles McKnight, and you're now up to date with Live 95 News.
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5: Okay, Friday afternoon. Congratulations, you have made it to the final weekend of August. I'm Matt Shannon, and this is the very beginning of our Drive at 5, an interactive hour. We can make stuff happen. So we get underway for today with the Texas Trio ZZ.

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0: Right on, man. 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
0: Seems like a good idea. Thanks for being part of the Drive at 5. 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

0: Well, that's Motley Crue. 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Friday afternoon at 5:13. Congratulations are in order for Rich. Rich is one of those who got entered into the drawing. That happens Friday afternoons at this time. So he gets to go to the Yacht Rock Review next month at the Washington State Fair in Gallup. I admit, we had a convoluted way of doing this for the past few weeks. So I think it will be simplified. Next week, it's just Friday afternoon at 5:15, I'll give you a chance to win something. Makes it simpler. You have to explain it for too long. Anyways, this is the Drive at 5, and it's brought to you by Power Sports Northwest. The anniversary sale continues for what's left of today and tomorrow, and then Monday will be the final day. 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

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It's 525. Weekend weather in southwest Washington. Increasing clouds tonight. Temperature down to 50 overnight. Tomorrow, some clouds and a 30% chance of a little rain. By afternoon, partly sunny with a high right around 70. Sunday looks like mostly sunny, low 70s. Sunny upper 70s on Monday, and 71 degrees in the Hub City now. 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

0: Well, what's up? It's Four Non-Blondes from Live 95's Drive at 5. Halfway through the show, that means there's still halfway to go. So if there's something you'd like to listen to, let me know when you call 360-736-1766. 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Motorcycles, side-by-sides, ATVs, slingshots, e-bikes, all that and more at Power Sports Northwest. The ones who present the Drive at 5, where the rock and roll time machine has just arrived. That would mean get some plutonium ready for it to leave, but the Top 40 Flashback is on the way next.
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4: 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As I mentioned, the rock and roll time machine has arrived for today's Top 40 Flashback. It's from a singer-songwriter who hit the Top 40 charts 6 times in the 1980s and 90s, although he only released 2 albums during that time frame. His style of singing was primarily influenced by Sam Cooke. On today's track, you can clearly hear that influence. He was given the moniker of The Voice by Jon Bon Jovi, and he's considered one of the 100 greatest singers of all time by Rolling Stone magazine. Although he's alive and well, his last concert tour ended up being back in 1994. I even attended his show that year at the Paramount Theater in Seattle, one of the best concerts I'd ever seen. Probably should mention now that, you know, he was Journey's lead singer for their iconic run of hits. From the certified double platinum album, Street Talk, it's Steve Perry and Foolish Heart, today's Top 40 Flashback on the Drive at 5 from Live 95.

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0: 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Anything good going on today?
1: I'm just heading home, going to sit in the hot tub and chill out.
0: It does sound pretty good. Well, there's wisdom in the words here, because I've been poor and I've been rich. And I got to say, given the choice, Money Talks, indeed.

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1: Yeah, hi. Can you play Code the Wet Sprocket, All I Want?
0: Well, since you've asked, sure. What's going on this fun Friday?
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0: Sure. What are you thinking?
1: Anything.
0: Anything. Well, when you leave it up to me, I will always pick the most, like, cliche one. Because, you know, I remember the video on the riverboat, doing some gambling, I believe. It's Karma Chameleon on Live.

0: Okay, so throughout the entire hour, that's the one I was singing along with for some reason. Culture Club's Karma Chameleon on Live 95. I'm glad you've tuned in the Drive at 5, which is brought to you by Power Sports Northwest. 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
1: 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That'll do it for today. We'll be back on the road Monday. If I didn't get track on, I just apologize. Time ran out. As we conclude with...

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0: John Mellencamp here on Live 95. And because it is Friday, new movies at theater screens. You got Coyote versus Acme, as in Wile E. Coyote against the company that made the dynamite, I believe. Anyways, that is in theaters. So is Buddy, a horror movie from the creator of Too Many Cooks. Also out there, The Dog Stars, a survival film based on the best-selling book. So there you go, three new options, or hey, three reasons to stay home.
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Live 95, weather for tonight. Got a 30% chance of some rain. Same tomorrow under mostly gray skies. Expect a high of 70. And here's Foo Fighters.

0: Skid Row on Live 95. And tomorrow is the final day of the big tent sale at Olympia Fireplace and Spa. It's a great event. I've got Kayla from the store on the line. And what makes the event so special?
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0: So when it comes to the financing option, how does that work?
1: Well, it's through Wells Fargo upon approval, but the plans go as far as 72 months.
0: And that is spectacular. And yeah, tomorrow's the last day of it. So if interested, just show up right off I-5 exit 74 on Bishop Road in Chehalis. It's Olympia Fireplace and Spa.
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0: Fabulous Phil Collins in the air tonight on Live 95. And our weather for tonight in Southwest Washington, 30% chance of some rain. Temperature drops to about 50. Tomorrow, expect gray skies. 30% chance of showers early. Some sun by afternoon. Peak temperature right around 70. Sunday, some clouds, some sun, low 70s. Sunny and near 80 by Monday.
1: You served our

0: skies. 30% chance of showers early. Some sun by afternoon. Peak temperature right around 70. Sunday, some clouds, some sun. Low 70s. Sunny and near 80 by Monday.
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Live 95.705 on a big fun Friday night. Hope you're doing all right and enjoying the weekend so far. My name's Matt Channon. I'm glad you tuned in. It's going to be a good hour. Here's the Rolling Stones' latest, In the Stars.

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1: 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I'd be forced to sell my house and live down by the river. 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
0: Whoa, what happened to you?
2: Hiking happened to me.
0: You walked 3 miles.
2: Yesterday, I walked 3 miles. Today, I walk like I'm 90. On my back.
0: And whose idea was it that we're getting back in shape?
2: Well, mine. And we're doing it. We're getting older. We're not dead. I want to be hiking again. Feeling good. Staying young.
0: Maybe we start with 2 miles next time.
2: Just hand me my Wellspring.
0: The CBD balm?
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0: 3 miles?
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Live 95 Twin Cities area weather. Got a 30% chance of showers tonight, tomorrow. Overnight low about 50, 70 for the high tomorrow. And here's Harry Styles on Live 95.

0: The B-52's here on Live 95, and tomorrow's the final day of Olympia Fireplace and Spa's big tent sale. It's a great opportunity. I got Kayla on the line here, and consider this. All right, so here's something. Like, when somebody kind of wants to get a hot tub, but they don't know if they have the power hookup that's correct or even how to get it into their backyard. Maybe there's a fence in the way or something. How do you help with those kind of issues?
1: Well, if needed, we'll send Sean out there to do a site assessment, but we also have our favorite electricians that we will refer our customers to, and they will also go out and do their own site visits and give free estimates.
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Live 95, well, all next week with DJ Kelsey during the morning show. Her rock and roll quiz set to go at 7:15. Come up with the right answer. The reward will be a 4-pack of tickets to the Washington State Fair in Puyallup, which kicks off September 4th. So that'll be a good one. 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

Line 95, Twin Cities area weather. Got a 30% chance of rain tonight, tomorrow. By tomorrow afternoon, you're looking at partly sunny. Temperature hits about 70. Partly sunny, a little warmer, near 73 Sunday. Sunny and almost 80 by Monday. And we got Nirvana. 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

0: Joan Jett and the Blackhearts on Live 95. We'll go ahead and give a few seconds now to the guy who has big thoughts taking his morning shower.
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3: Hiking happened to me.
0: You walked 3 miles.
3: Yesterday, I walked 3 miles. Today, I walk like I'm 90 on my back.
0: And whose idea was it that we're getting back in shape?
3: Well, mine. And we're doing it. We're getting older. We're not dead. I want to be hiking again. Feeling good. Staying young.
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95 Twin Cities area weather for the weekend. 30% chance of rain tonight, tomorrow. Sunday, partly sunny, low 70s. Mostly gray tomorrow, by the way. And here's Teddy Swims on Live 95.

0: That's Post Malone here on Live 95. I'm Matt Shannon, and tomorrow is the final day of Olympia Fireplace and Spa's big tent sale. I've got Kayla on the line. In general, if I'm going to get a hot tub, why you guys?
1: Well, we're definitely the most local company here in Lewis County that carries hot tubs, and we do have products in stock, and we have openings on the calendar, so we have plenty of openings to do deliveries in the next couple of weeks.
0: And so when the tent sale's over, there's still good things that are going on, right?
1: Absolutely. And right from the tent sale, we're going to go into the Labor Day sale. So if people aren't ready quite yet and they're, you know, a month out or so, we'll still have some options available.
0: And of course, that's fantastic. You're going to find them right off I-5, exit 74 on Bishop Road in Chehalis.
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Live 95 all next week during the Drive at 5. You got a chance to win some concert tickets to check out Chicago at the Washington State Fair in Puyallup next month. I'll tell you how during Monday's Drive at 5. Right here, right now, the Cars.

95 in Southwest Washington. We got a 30% chance of a little rain tonight, tomorrow morning, by afternoon. Partly sunny and 70. Partly sunny, low 70s Sunday, near 80 by Monday, and it's AC/DC getting us fired up. Thunderstruck.

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Matt Shannon here. Glad you were there. Time for me to get going. Hope you have a wonderful Friday night. Even if you're just getting ready to go to bed, I get it. I'll return tomorrow afternoon just to spend some of the weekend playing some fun songs. Leave you now with Bare Naked Ladies and If I Had $1 Million, Live 95.

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Hi, it's Chris Marshall. 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

Let's take a peek at the forecast today. Hitting around 70 degrees. Chance of showers at 30% this morning. Down to 50 overnight. And the next couple days, mid to lower 70s. Partly sunny. It's Incubus. 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

Well, our next group's bassist, Mike Durant, selling a collection of personally used gear and stage-worn clothing through an online store, Reverb, starting September 9th. And the leather bomb jacket from Wake Me Up When September Ends, yeah, that's available. It's

0: /animals on Live 95, and I'm DJ Kelsey. Well, Founders Day is Monday, celebrating the life and legacy of Centralia's founder, George Washington. So that Founders Day celebration will be happening near the clock tower at Centralia College from noon to 2 Monday. You can enjoy some tasty barbecue, cupcakes. There'll be music, art, tons of family fun games and activities. That's Monday. It's Centralia Founders Day celebration, noon to 2 at Centralia College.
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Well, probably not tonight, hot in the city, because while we're hitting a high near 70, still a chance of rain this morning. Down to 49 overnight, some patchy fog creeping in, hanging around. Otherwise, the next couple days, partly sunny, mid to lower 70s at Soundgarden on Live 95.

will end theaters. Coyote vs. Acme, Will Forte, love him, John Cena. There's, I mean, a number of awesome faces in that movie. That's in theaters now, along with the dog stars. You got The Whisper Man out on Netflix if you don't really feel like going out. You've also, coming out tomorrow, got the Robot Chicken Adult Swim special on Adult Swim and HBO Max. Check it out. 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

you have a Lightning McQueen fan in your house, Pixar's animated classic Cars heading back to theaters starting September 4th, marking its 20th anniversary. 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

Well, we got some new albums out. Prince's Timeless from the Prince Estate. Alex Warren's Wild Child. Billy Strings, So Much for Goodbyes, and Everlast, Embers to Ashes.

Well, let's take a peek at that forecast. Today we're hitting around 70 degrees. Still a chance of rain this morning, otherwise partly sunny. 70 tomorrow, partly sunny the next couple days at Savannah Miles on Live 95.

Well, CBS is going to kick off football season with quite the TV event. America's Tailgate on CBS will air Labor Day, the 7th. CBS and Paramount Plus, broadcasting live from Nashville. Sheryl Crow, John Legend performing, cooking segments, and more. 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

she just celebrated a birthday. It's just after 8 o'clock on this Saturday. I gotta tell you, one of my favorite things in foodie news, McDonald's returning one of my favorite items to the menu, spicy chicken McNuggets, starting on the 1st. Not even my favorite part, it's the mighty hot sauce that comes with it. Chef's kiss.

0: ain't nobody business but him and his baby. It's Michael Jackson on Live 95, and I'm DJ Kelsey. Well, if you like the biopic Michael, a sequel is scheduled to start filming late this year, early next year. Lionsgate aiming to release the film by late 2027 or early 2028. The first movie, which portrayed Michael Jackson's life from his Jackson 5 days to the late 80s Bad Tour, featured Jafar Jackson as the pop icon. The original Michael film, new highest earning biopic ever. Once again, they're already going to start filming that sequel to the biopic Michael later this year, early 2027.
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We do have a chance of rain this morning. It should clear up a little bit. Partly sunny today with a high near 70. About the same tomorrow. Partly sunny 70, mid 70s on Monday. It's Vance Joy, Riptide on Live 95.

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0: 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Monday morning, starting Monday, guess the right answer. You could win a 4-pack of tickets. 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Up in Puyallup, do the Puyallup. 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

Well, something cool for the Seahawks home opener, September 9th, Lumen Field. The surviving members of Soundgarden will perform at halftime with Taylor Momsen of the Pretty Reckless fronting the band, and Pearl Jam's Mike McCready joining as additional guitarist. You know, he'll also perform the national anthem before kickoff. That's at 5:20. Kickoff on NBC, Hawks home opener, Lumen Field. 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

It's Pat Benatar on Live 95, and I'm DJ Kelsey. 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You'll look for that tent off I-5, exit 74, LaBrie Road. 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

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He loves those American girls, disco ball or not. 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

Well, you know me, you know I love my Stephen Kings. I got a lot of the Stephen King hardbacks. Prime Video greenlit a 6-part limited series adaptation of his short horror story, Crouch End, set in North London. First King adaptation produced in the UK. It follows a movie star, the story, who claims strange phenomena caused her husband's disappearance. Police inspector gets involved. Very cool to see. Prime Video greenlit this 6-part limited series. I'll be looking out for it. It's Jon Bon Jovi, Wanted, Dead or Alive. 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

0: 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Do the Puyallup, four tickets your way. 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

95.5. Hi there. It's Chris Marshall checking in. Good morning. Saturday, August 29th. Labor Day right around the corner. Kids heading back to school. Sunsets happening just after 8 o'clock. We saw rain this morning.

0: And the walls come crumbling, tumbling down. It's Live 95. Chris Marshall this morning. Twin City area weather for our weekend. We do have a chance of rain until about 2 o'clock this afternoon. Then that threat of rain should diminish, making way for at least partly sunny throughout the rest of the day. A high of 69 today. Tonight, some patchy fog late night, early tomorrow morning. Otherwise, dry and 49 for our overnight low. Tomorrow, patchy fog in the morning, cloudy mid-morning, and then as we get into the afternoon, should clear up, making way for sunshine with a high of 71. Monday, sunny and 79. Tuesday, mostly cloudy with a slight chance of rain, 73 degrees. Cloudy and rainy on Wednesday and 65. Same for Thursday. Friday, partly sunny with a chance of rain and a high of 71. How about that? It is starting to feel like fall already. Right now in the Twin Cities, we've got some partial sunshine and 62 degrees.
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1: Hiking happened to me.
0: You walked 3 miles.
1: Yesterday, I walked 3 miles. Today, I walk like I'm 90 on my back.
0: And whose idea was it that we're getting back in shape?
1: Well, mine. And we're doing it. We're getting older. We're not dead. I want to be hiking again. Feeling good. Staying young.
0: Maybe we start with 2 miles next time.
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We are hitting the road on Monday. In fact, you're going to find us on location in Centralia. I'll have all the details for you in just a few minutes. You're going to want to find out what we got going on Monday. It's going to be fun.

0: than the sun. 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Hi there, it's Chris Marshall this morning. Live 95 hitting the road on Monday. 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Enjoy great food and prizes. We have about a 58-inch 4K TV. Yeah, you can win that on Monday. There's also gift certificates, a Blackstone grill, and a whole lot more, including a Honda Odyssey minivan, which is being given away during our broadcast celebration on Monday. And I got to tell you, a Honda Odyssey is the only minivan I have ever owned. I mean, leased, but still owned. I had it for a couple few years. Small kids, absolutely loved it. Even without the kids, yeah. I was kind of a big fan. I was surprised at how much I liked the Honda Odyssey. But you've got a chance to win one coming up on Monday. We are there from 11 till 1, 606 West Reynolds in Centralia. 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Live 95 is there. You need to be too.
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595, Chris Marshall this morning, and I'm not going to lie to you, I'm liking the cooler weather. I'm liking it a lot. Don't know for how long I'm going to like it, but for the time being, I'm liking it. 30% chance of rain, mainly before 2 o'clock this afternoon, otherwise partly sunny, and 69 today. 62 right now.

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855-1107. We have opened up the phone lines for the All Request Lunch. We're less than 60 minutes away. Got a request or dedication? 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

Benatar all fired up. It's Live 95. Chris Marshall here. The Seattle Mariners need to get fired up. They got beaten pretty badly last night and the day before. They fell to the Blue Jays 8-1 yesterday after getting shut out by the Phillies the day before 6-0. So it's not been a good couple of days for the Mariners, who are still in third place in the AL West. Four games behind Houston and two games behind Texas. So trying to claw their way back, there's still time. I'm not being completely negative just yet, but it's going to be

0: Hard to stay optimistic for long. M's and Blue Jays, game 2 of 3 coming up this afternoon. First pitch at 12:07.
1: Whoa, what happened to you?
2: Hiking happened to me.
1: You walked 3 miles.
2: Yesterday, I walked 3 miles. Today, I walk like I'm 90 on my back.
1: And whose idea was it that we're getting back in shape?
2: Well, mine. And we're doing it. We're getting older. We're not dead. I want to be hiking again. Feeling good. Staying young.
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Live 95, doing a couple of sold out shows at Climate Pledge, December 7th and 8th. From her album, You Look Pretty Sad for a Girl So in Love, it's Olivia Rodrigo, Drop Dead on Live.

temperatures this morning should wrap up by around 2 this afternoon. Otherwise, partly sunny today. High of 69, some patchy fog, some clouds tonight, and a low of 48. 66 right now in the Twin Cities. 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

0: It's Live 95, 11:48. Good morning, Chris Marshall here. Got a few new movies in theaters this weekend. And after Friday, they're all doing relatively well. The R-rated horror film Buddy is out this weekend, and it debuted at number 6 yesterday with $2.1 million. The Dog Stars, this is based on a novel, sort of post-apocalyptic epic kind of thing, managed a number 4 for a Friday with $3 million. And Coyote versus Acme, this is a movie that has had a long and arduous path to the big screen, if you know anything about it. If not, go check it out. I mean, go online and learn about it, but then go watch it. Number 2 with $5.3 million yesterday alone. Of course, it fell just a bit shy of the $5.5 million that Spider-Man Brand New Day brought in yesterday. That was number 1 at the box office on Friday. Of course, this could all change by the end of the weekend. But I wouldn't be too surprised if Spider-Man retained the number 1 spot. It's still doing pretty well domestically. Here in North America, Spider-Man Brand New Day has brought in $875 million. Globally, $2.25 billion with a B dollars. Yeah, it's that good.
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1: Well, would you look at that? It is straight up 12 o'clock. It is time for the All Request Lunch. You are running the show. You're calling the shots. You are in charge. Jump on the request line. 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
1: I'd like to request a song, please.
0: All right, lay it on me.
1: I'd like to hear Blind Melon, No Rain. Perfect for this day.
0: It absolutely is. Yeah, you got it. Who's this?
1: This is Lisa.

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It is the All Request Lunch here on Live 95. Hi, it's Chris Marshall playing your requests until 1 o'clock. You're running the show. You're in charge. Jump on the phones. Let me know what you want to hear. 360-736-1766. We're just getting started. The All Request Lunch is brought to you by Comp Prime Computers on Main in Centralia. 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

0: hot off his week guest hosting Jimmy Kimmel Live. Jelly Roll, need a favor. 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Hi, it's 1232. Chris Marshall here, playing your requests for another 28 minutes, assuming my math is correct, which if I carry the three, yep, all checks out. 28 more minutes. 360-736-1766, 736-1766. 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

Live 95, aside from the giant black cloud out the window here at the station, the threat of rain is pretty much behind us, or will be very, very soon. The threat of rain should wrap up around 1 o'clock. Otherwise, sunshine, 69 today. Patchy fog overnight, a low of 49. Tomorrow, some fog, some clouds until midday, and then should start to clear up. A little bit of sunshine tomorrow. I have 73.

0: You know, I think maybe she's being sarcastic about it being fun living in the real world. I agree. Real world stuff. It's just not for me. Paramore on Live 95. It is the All Request Lunch. Chris Marshall here. Got time for just one more song, I think, before we wrap up this hour of requests. It's been a good one. Nice work. Give yourself a pat on the back. 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

Live 95, Toy Story 5, streaming on Disney Plus late September. From the soundtrack, Taylor Swift, I knew it. I knew you. It's Live 95.

0: Young the Giant on Live 95. Hi, it's Chris Marshall this afternoon. Founders Day is coming up on Monday. This Monday, Founders Day in Centralia, celebrating the life and legacy of Centralia's founder, George Washington. Not the one on the money. The other one. Or one of the other ones. But it is Founders Day coming up on Monday. A legacy of generosity and perseverance is what George Washington left, along with, of course, the city of Centralia. And to honor that, there is a Founders Day celebration happening on Monday at Centralia College near the clock tower. It's from noon to two. There's barbecue, cupcakes, music, art, family, fun, and games and activities. Everyone is welcome, and it's free. So go check that out. Noon until two at Centralia College this Monday for Centralia's Founders Day.
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0: 9 degrees tonight. Some clouds, some fog late night, and a low of 49. Foggy tomorrow morning, otherwise mostly sunny and 71.
1: You shine like a star. You know.

0: Guns N' Roses, new material in the works, getting done, out sooner rather than later. These are all things that could quite possibly be true, slash that they are working on some new stuff, and we will have some new Guns N' Roses before too long. So, I don't know, I'm not holding my breath, but Slash is staying it and not Axl, so I think that holds a little more weight. Carries a little more weight when Slash says it. Sweet Child of Mine on Live 95. Hi, it's Chris Marshall this afternoon. 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

0: Sales and Croft, the 2004 edition of Summer Breeze. It's Live 95. Chris Marshall this afternoon. It's the 29th of August. Today is International Day Against Nuclear Tests Day. Today is National Chop Suey Day. The dish, I assume, and not the song. But I'm just making an assumption. I don't know. National Lemon Juice Day today. And finally today, the 29th of August, is Individual Rights Day.
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0: I've never taken corporate PAC money. 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

95 Twin City area weather for the rest of our weekend. Partly sunny and 69 this afternoon. A little cloudy overnight and 49 tomorrow. Some early morning fog lasting till about 9 and then should start to gradually clear up, becoming mostly sunny and 71 tomorrow. It is just about 3 o'clock, time for me to roll on out of here. I've been Chris Marshall. Thanks for spending some of your Saturday with us. Matt Shannon is coming up next, and I will leave you with Creed. My Sacrifice.

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Live 95, Twin Cities area weather for tonight. Mostly clear down to 50. Tomorrow, patchy fog early. And mostly sunny, a little warmer with a high near 73. And here's

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Live 95, decent weather in Southwest Washington today. Got clear skies, about 50 overnight. Tomorrow, some fog early, then expect mostly sunny. A little warmer with a high near 73. Upper 70s by Monday. Here's some mighty, mighty Boss Tones with the impression that I get here on Live 90.

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Live 95, Saturday afternoon at 4:05. Hope you're enjoying this final weekend of August. I'm Matt Channon, here to play Stellar Tracks back-to-back. It's AC/DC, Wisdom in the Words, Money Talks.

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I don't know about you, but I do get plenty of exercise when I'm at work. Things like jumping to conclusions, pushing my luck, dodging deadlines. Good exercise. And here's Van Halen. 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

Like 95, weather for today, right around 70 degrees, our high temperature. Clear, 50 overnight tomorrow. Fog early, then sunny, a little warmer with a high near 73. And here's Bruno Mars on Live 95.

0: at Sheriff on Live 95. And coming up Monday, we get to be part of a one-year anniversary celebration, and this sounds great. I'd go, but I can't win. You could. It's Mobile Distraction Fleet Service Center, and they're at 606 West Reynolds in Centralia. 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There's a Blackstone grill, a 58-inch 4K TV, even a Honda Odyssey minivan that'll be given away while we are there. DJ Kelsey will be on the scene to explain and elaborate. And if you can swing by, we'd love to see you between 11 and 1 Monday, 606 West Reynolds in Centralia with Live 95 and Mobile Distraction Fleet Service Center.
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